the waitress from the coffee house on 39th and Lennox. You know, the one with the braids. 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Well, I see you on Wednesdays all the time. You come in every Wednesday on your lunch break, I think. And you always order the special with the hot chocolate. And my manager be tripping and stuff, talking about we gotta use water, but I always use some milk and cream for you, cause... Cufflinks is shining all bright. So what you do?

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My cell phone breaking. Hold up.

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0: 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O pasa por Antón y Caroni. 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
1: 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De 7 a 12 por APA. Come here, baby. You know when you drive me up a wall, the way you make good for all the nasty tricks you pull. Seems like we're making up more than we're making love. And it always seems you got something on your mind other than me. Girl, you got to change your crazy ways.